0: Dispatch EMS personnel, police district to respond. 86 Grand Avenue. That's 86 Grand Avenue. For an 86-year-old female complaining of chest pain, vomiting. Come out 20-03.
1: Yeah. Ralph
0: 3-20-03.

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1: 10-4. I've got an officer on the way there to help you.
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District 1, District 3. 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

Flight 9. I'll be heading to that medical. What was the location again?

0: I'm just coming on mountain right now. 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
1: He's breathing, but he's not alert, and he's now vomiting.

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1: Alert, very disoriented. I definitely need I need some very hot if they're not already coming hot.
2: They're coming hot.
0: Fire department's at 278.

0: 22, we are indeed going out. 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
1: 10-4, thank you.
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2: Refusal, I'll be clear.
3: Have one.
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1: No, that's going to be another medical, but I got to find an ambulance.
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1: All right. 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
1: Bravo number one.
0: Number one, need you to go 1055 Kennedy Road, 1055 Kennedy, at the GoHealth for a 78-year-old male with dizziness and chest pressure. Let me know if you need ALS, I'll try to find him.
1: Alrighty, we are in route.
0: 10-4, got you in the route at 2025.
2: You called a complainant back and confirmed that it was the CVS on Windsor Avenue on Broad Street. Someone.

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1: Not 4.

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1: And for 23. Go ahead, Duke.
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0: Number one, you're getting a flying car out of East Windsor.
1: 10-4, thank you.

0: 27, they're going hot. They're probably still another 13 minutes out.
1: Temper. She's stable, just vomiting blood.
0: Copy.
2: Winter dispatch from East Windsor, medic 2 responding.
3: Hey, yeah, 4 responding at 2037.

0: Dispatch Bravo 1. We've initiated transport to Hartford Hospital. We could possibly intercept with East Windsor, depending on where they are. Can we have a location, please?
1: Hey, East Windsor flying car, what's your location?
2: I'll be chasing you. I'm actually just leaving my base now. East Windsor, medic 2, Windsor Dispatch. You want me to cancel?
3: But for now, we'll clear it here from here momentarily.
4: 10-4. Good for now.
3: At the on scene?
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2: Thank you.

0: 567, do you know where our ambulance transported the Windmill Drive?
1: Never, they went to Yukon.
0: Thank you.
2: Do not copy that we were transporting to Yukon.
3: Not your fault. You guys have got three medicals and a fire alarm going on, so...
2: Copy that. We left there approximately 19 minutes ago.
3: Can't wait for you to come back.

4. Head back to 28 Old Kennedy Road, 28 Old Kennedy, for 41. 86-year-old female, left assist, no injury. 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Is that CMS 28 Old Kennedy Road, 28 Old Kennedy, for an 86-year-old female with assist, no injuries, out of town for mutual aid?

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0: If Mutual Aid gets there first, can you just let them know that the key is in the doggy door on the outside?
1: 10-4. East Windsor has their medic going.
0: Ten four.

0: Peace to District 3. District 3, 740 Prospect Hill Road, 740 Prospect Hill Road, on a 26F for a wandering goat. Here I was going to give you a call about it.
1: Tamil

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1: Arrival at UConn 2101.

0: Fisher 4.
1: 4, go ahead.
0: Since you claimed she canceled, I just want to let East Lizard EMS know it was an accident.
1: Yes, we're canceling East Windsor on an accidental at 2106. Windsor dispatch, East Windsor 538.
2: East
1: Windsor, you can cancel with an accidental set off.
2: Confirm.
1: Yeah, affirmative.
2: Yeah, we're opening.
1: 10-4, thanks for the assistance.
3: District 3.
1: 30, go ahead.
3: I'll be out at Northwest Park. In the meantime, I had a similar incident with a wandering goat. Maybe 6 months or a year ago. Would you mind trying to look in-house, see if we can find information for where I returned that? I can't remember what the address was.
1: Careful. I'll look up.

0: Kent Car 10 Transporter, what do you have?
1: Transporting 1 to Yukon, 2111. Thank you.

0: east of District 3.
1: Okay.
0: I found the call with four goats in the backyard, but it was off of Kenneth Circle and Willow Crest.
2: Transporting to Yukon, clearer than 18.
3: 10-4.

0: Which one?
1: Which one?
0: 350 Bloomfield Lab at the McDonald's for a 33 Fusebox and car. Called in by a second party. It's going to be an elderly female in a white SUV.

0: District 3. I have that goat secured in the rear of my cruiser, and I'll be bringing it to the animal shelter.
1: Seven.

0: District 5.
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0: I'll be route to 30 Bigelow Avenue in Enfield on this case.

Nine units. Apparently the iPhone location went off on her phone at 7:19. Last location was at that apartment. Neither party is answering their phone. Apparently, according to Grandpa, there are two children with them at the apartment. No active court orders or any type of guidance from the courts on file.

0: Hill. 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
1: Okay, I'm out of here. 4212. On his it says 4214.

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1: Civil.
0: 103. 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
0: 10-4, you want to call Dad back? I have his info.
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And 165, can you send another unit to back me?

0: District 3, District 2. 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Call from the front desk. They want officers to speak to residents in room 304 for a 51. They've been making a lot of noise. They've had other guests complaining. Doesn't appear to be fighting.
1: Reach out. 4 Charlie 5.
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0: Attempted to pull over vehicle Adam William 07800 AW07800. Took off 91 south.
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0: Oh, yeah. Is your core district too? McDonald's, 350 Bloomfield for 1062. Caller's an employee states there's a black Chevy SUV in the drive-thru. It's been turned off for about 10 minutes with two people sleeping in the car. Attempted to knock on the windows to wake them up, but was unable to.
1: Two, 4.

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1: Emma, thank you.

District 124. 1018 or the other party out of New York. 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Last name, Mayor, Mary, Adam, Yankee, Edward, Robert. First name, Robert. 924-84. 924-84.

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2: 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And he's clear 18.
1: You can try to run the female party. 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

0: District 1. I have registered vehicles that are coming back for her out of Vermont, but no 18 information.
1: Okay.

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0: For the 13 on this vehicle, have any recent inquiries from any other agencies or anything?

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1: 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What was the last name you had for the female party?
0: 10 o'clock in the Mayer, or Meyer, M-A-Y-E-R.
1: Several.

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That's for Anne Marie Benway, Boston, Edward, Nancy, William, Adam, Yankee.

0: And 165, I'll be giving this party a 23 back to 73 Hayden. He was released on 2500 non-surety.
1: 10-4.

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1: Simple.

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1: Two mics.
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2: One seven three to two.
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1: Roger.
0: 48033, 48033.

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0: Dispatch EMS, District 4. Respond to the Noble, 1010 Kennedy Road. It's going to be for a mail party who the clerk states he was possibly assaulted in Hartford. He has a black eye and bleeding from the eye, requesting an ambulance. 113.
1: Bravo, order 5.
0: Have a rough one.

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0: My officer is just requesting if you can ask that party which room number he's staying in.
1: Sorry, can you please repeat that?
0: Are you able to ask that individual which room number he is staying in? Our officers looking for it.

0: District 4. Are you near an extension, or can you give Windsor Locks a call back?
1: Well, 3 minutes.

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You're going to 6060 North Hollow Road, 60 North Hollow Road, for a 17-year-old female vomiting with diff breathing.

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1: Okay.
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0: 108 Palisado for 65. The Windsor Historical Society. It's going to be kitchen, office, motion, negative killer.
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0: And any additional costs bring us a paper bag for evidence?
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0: 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Granby Duty Crew, you're responding to Bradley Airport, going to upper level door 6 for a 40-year-old male who feels like he's going to pass out. They want this on a cold response. Upper level door 6 departures.
1: 561 copies, door 6, upper level, VDL.
0: Five six is going into Winterlock at the airport.

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1: Yeah. 4 Thunder. Okay, 1 2 3 7. 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
0: 1090.
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1: Go to the second flight.

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And two tunnel movements by rotation, please.

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1: Bravo.

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Snyder International Drive for the automatic fire alarm. Also received a call from the premise, states that there is burnt food, no smoke, no fire at this time at 8:05.

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1: Central car 24, no response. In a week.
0: Dispatch, you said they called and said it was just burned food.
1: Affirmative. We got a call from the alarm company and then from the premise stating that it was just burnt food.
0: Okay, I'll have company 3 go to the scene. I'll have everybody else holding quarters and I'll be on the way.
1: 10-4, company 3 to the scene, all the companies in quarters.

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1: Welcome in.
0: Confirm he was burned. We're going to be ventilated.
1: Double confirm, breath was ventilated at 8:16.

0: Command to dispatch. Is Rider Tucson on the area?
1: Negative, Command.
0: All right, I'll be holding Engine 5 on the scene for a while. Just ventilator.
1: Just ventilator control. 10-4, control to E-19.

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1: Go ahead.
0: Do you need a ladder up there?
1: No, I'm all set. 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

0: 178. Morning. I'll be on a road job with Rizzo Electric in the area of Deerford Road at 291 from now until 16:30. I'll be in car 25.
1: Deerford, good morning.
2: 144. Good morning. I'll be on that same PJ, and I'll be in car 50.
1: Deerford, good morning.
3: District 3. Town 11's have no vehicles. Clear the case.
1: Deerford.

0: Commence the dispatch.
1: Go ahead, command.
0: We're going to control here. They're going to be doing the fire watch, and also the fire marshal will be following up with them. Command, still ready to hand over the building back to the property management. Engine 5 back to the house.
1: 10-4, command, terminated. Engine 5 back to the house, 835.

0: WPFG 519 Granby base to the Granby duty crew. 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Just complain of shoulder pain. 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

0: 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They said this is a false alarm.
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0: Got a call from the alarm company attempting to cancel. 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They said this is a false alarm.
1: Alright, hold everybody in quarters. In the 5, we'll go investigate, alright?
0: Temper, hold everybody in quarters. Engine 5 to the scene to investigate. 853.
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0: Temper, do hold in quarters.
2: Engine 5 from car 43.
1: Go ahead, Luke.
2: Yeah, Cap, I'm heading in that direction right now. I can confirm, if you like.
1: All right, go ahead. I'll head back to on the line.
0: Dispatch, Cap.
2: Dispatch, car 43 is going to investigate.
0: Temple, car 43 to the scene to investigate. 854.

0: This car 43 is off, actually. This is a single-story restaurant building. Nothing showing from the outside. I'll be investigating. Car 43 will be command.
1: Car 43 on scene, investigating. Nothing showing from the outside. 8 PC 5.

Okay. Dispatch, EMS on District 5, respond. 114 Palisade Avenue. 41-year-old male with back pain at 856.

0: dispatch from car 43.
1: Car 43.
0: Yeah, confirm that it was a false alarm. They actually have a contractor on scene that is working on their alarm system. It should be in test mode now. Any additional alarms, just transmit them and then notify the fire marshal's office, please.
1: 10-4, car 43. No issues on scene. It should be in test mode. 0900.
0: Scene's clear. Command terminated.
1: 10-4, command is terminated.
2: Are you taking the number?
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0: Escuchando. Please show me 99, I'll take a fall for this.
1: Oh. Mm-hmm. Go for two. 20 Hillcrest, number 26.

0: This is Bruce.
1: This is Bruce.
2: I was called in the lobby looking to retrieve a phone for Crystal. Said she was involved in the accident earlier today.
1: Bruce, have a...

0: Are you in a landline? I have Brittany on the line.
1: Four three three three.
0: Oh,

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A 40-year-old male with laceration to the arm and possibly the back after a work accident. 955.

0: WPFG 519 Granby Base to the Granby Duty Crew. I need to respond to 138 Silver Street. That's 138 Silver Street. For an 81-year-old male, fell yesterday, now has difficulty getting up, has left side hip and leg pain. Would like no sirens.
1: Silver Street. 10-4.

Medical, 138 Silver Street, 138 Silver Street. 81-year-old male, fall yesterday, and now having difficulty getting up, left side, hip and leg pain. Housekeeper's there, and that's the floor of them. He's also requesting no sirens.

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0: 1 out of San Francisco time.
1: 7 District 1, can you stop by the Elks Lodge at 130 Deerfield Road? Let's check in on the funeral procession to see if they need assistance with either traffic or an escort, please.
0: Hubble.
2: 176.
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1: Sure.
0: District 4.
1: District 4.
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0: 150 Broad Street, and a 22. Have you checked the license that it was not siphoned?

0: This is Phil.
1: Phil.
0: The light is cycling normally now. We'll be there.
1: Down 4.

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0: SCMS is going to be 44 Crab Apple Road for a female that was bitten by a dog.

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0: District 3, that's it. 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
1: 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District 2.
2: Two.
1: City pole number 1420. It just looks like the lines need to be rerouted across the road. You just let a resource know. No wires in the roadway or anything. It's not impeding traffic, and we'll be clear heading to District 3.
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0: Josiah's phone, or did you put it in evidence?
1: I don't know who that is.
0: She said you took it from the park last night from a fire.
1: 10-4, it's in evidence. It's not going to be released.
0: All right, 10-4.
2: I love it, Avish. Is there a name that you're getting? Because we're still trying to investigate that and ID people.
0: The lady's at the window in the lobby.

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1: 4.
0: Police 7 out at 9 Taylor Court on this.
1: Oh.

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1: 4.
0: I'll be moving to the corner of Taylor Court and Warham.

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0: Myself and District 2 will be en route to 120 Rescue Lane in Bloomfield with 26.
1: Trouble.

0: 257.
1: 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No suspect or vehicle info.
0: 10-4.
1: And just send you the cab to the next one.
0: 252 and 266 just cleared. You have them to take it.
1: No, I'm heading up there anyway.
0: 10-4. I'll give her a call and then I'll come in. 237 silver.

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3: Last switcher call, District 4, District 5, 3, I'm sorry, 550 Marshall Phelps in the front parking lot of Bodum. Two vehicles, four males standing outside, level 57.

0: If four, you can disagree.
1: Four, you can cancel five. I'm already here.
0: Five, copy.
2: Listen, it'll be a 17. No items are missing. You located her ladder, the other belongings. She's in the process of moving out. Yeah, that'd be quick.
3: 10-4.

0: District 5.
1: District 5.
0: Yeah, have you diverted to 135 Gettings on a 41 for a female that took too many time on all cells?
1: One, I'm available. I can take that.
0: 10-4-1. 5, copy.

0: And District 5, he's 10-2 out front in the PDC. I'm calling. There's a couple of flares they found us to turn in.
1: 10-4.

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1: Go on.
0: Listen, the plane was just people's help. There's complaint in which to speak with an officer.
2: Stand by.
3: Three, 10 out of 8.
2: Oh.
1: Three, 10 points.

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1: 4.
0: You're talking to those parties that are trespassing?
1: Yes.
0: You're currently talking to those parties that are trespassing?
1: Simple.
0: Property owner would just like them to move along, does not want them trespass, but they need to leave.
1: Simple.
2: 110 and you.
3: 741.

0: Here's your four.
1: Four.
0: Those parties will be on their way. And if you can just let the property manager know, they're leaving one vehicle here. They'll be back in like an hour or two to pick it up.
1: Well, 10-4, you're going to have to speak with him then because he'll probably have it towed.

0: Fisher 4.
1: Fisher 4.
0: They have somebody coming to pick up that car. Fisher 3 will be standing by with them in the vehicle. I'll be 10-9-9.

0: District 1.
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0: Recorded 44, be clear of the case.
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0: Dispatch EMS, mutual aid into Bloomfield, 355 Park Avenue, B Wing, room 7, 67-year-old male, possible blood clot in the leg, at 1427.
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0: 761 Kennedy Road, see John Griffin on a 1050 of a Taylor Griffin. Been missing since Tuesday.
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0: 14 East Wolcott, see Randall Chambers in a silver Camry. He's an officer with him to do a child exchange.
1: What's that for? 2000.

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1: Bye.
0: 219 Broad Street on 74. See Felicia. Happened about 15 minutes ago. 219 Broad Street, party took off in a silver queue.

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1: Sure.
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0: 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Response of 15, Meeting House. 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Officers are on scene.
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1: No, you can go right up to the house. 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
1: Can I get the 29?
0: 15099. 15099.

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1: Invitation saver, can you try and call 211? Mom already initiated that response and they're supposed to be coming out. 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
0: Who am I calling?
1: 211.
2: Good.
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1: CHR, my apologies. 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
1: Got it, I'm on the line.

0: For 5 and 3. 72 Hope Circle. The Natasha Drake over there, black female gray hoodie and a Chevy Blazer, arguing with her family. Called in by Autumn, the child, unknown issue there.
1: District 2.
0: 2.
1: Myself and 1 can head to that.
2: That's fine. The medic is working on Plan B as we speak simultaneously with you.
0: Go for it.

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I know it's only a fly car. I need you to respond to 46 Windmill Drive. 82-year-old male, recently released from the hospital, is not responding as he usually does. Timeout 1641, I'm going to try to find you a rig.

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1: 5. 3.
0: 5 and 3, 173 East Street, 173 East Street, on a 1047. Car seat, there's a light-skinned black male wearing blue shorts and a black shirt, laying on the steps. He's been acting weird. 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
1: Alright, here. District 3, sound 4.
2: Responding, what are the cross streets for Windmill Drive? 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
1: It comes up on my computer as Windmill Drive, but I think it's the Windmill Springs condos. It's right off of Salmon Brook Street.
0: Roger that, en route, Windmill Springs.
2: 5-6-4, I copy that as well. 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
0: Natasha Drake is negative 18.
1: Get Rob, number recent runner.
0: I'm going to go with the name and date of birth.
1: How was that?
0: Last name Drake, David Robert Adam King Edward. First name Nancy Adam, Tom Adam, John, Sam Henry Adam. 04.

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3: Juvenile will be transported to, I believe initials are UCC, that's fine for the CAD. And if you could just note in the CAD as well that CHR arrived on scene as we were clearing, just so we know they came. Copy.
4: One Kennedy.
2: Temple.
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0: Tyreek Lindy at 173 East Street.
1: Copy, he's out. It's going to be a party behalf here.

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1: Two.
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1: Last name's Dudley. 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
1: Restart 10-10 for intox.
0: Yep. Yeah.

0: That leaves negative always on a 72 hope circle.
1: More thank you.
0: That GMS is going to be 173 East Street. PD's out with an intoxicated party.
2: Alpha 3 responding.
0: 3 responding.

0: The district is. District 2, can you stop towards Northwest Park for a 1033? The car there has a locked herself out of her car and her dog is in there.
1: District 3, I'm declaring off. I'll take that.
2: Uh-huh.

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0: 18 Joshua Hill Road, meet up with Mobile Crisis. Just want someone to stand by with an interview, female there.

units for the Bolo out of Mass. Southwick PD looking for Massachusetts 1347 Alpha Papa. Comes back in a 2023 Honda Odyssey color gray. Last seen leaving the blackboard at Congamong. Unknown direction of travel, was thought to be seen heading towards the Connecticut line. Entered as a missing person out of North Adams, Mass. If locate, stop and hold.

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0: 261, were you calling me? Yeah, DCF is on the phone for you. Can I transfer it to roll call?
1: 10-4.
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0: Good evening. I'll be on a PJ for Mohawk Northeast. Kennedy at the Windsor Locks line from now until 0600 hours.
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0: not sure if you could check if 561 is clear from Hartford yet.
1: Try giving him a call. Worst comes to worst, if there's an officer on scene, I can probably do it with just me and the officer.
0: Copy that. I think that's one of your frequent flyers.
1: Oh, I'm very familiar. I will advise.
0: Copy that. Thank you.

0: 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District 5, District 2. Respond 15 Carlock Street for the 1050, missing 3-year-old.
1: Seven, I copy.

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1: Go for it.

0: District 5, District 2. Could be Hispanic female, black tights, white shirt, name Sage, ponytails.
1: Two copies.

0: 11. What units do you have in down that way?
1: I have 1, 2, and 5.
0: If there is another available unit, you just have them head that way too, and we'll just start canvassing the area.
1: 10-4, District 3.
2: District 3, I'm en route to Kellogg as well.
1: 10-4.
0: And 11-5, once you get whatever information you can, just relay it out to us, please.
3: Basement, first floor is clear. 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
4: Cindy 4, I'm on team solo. Per TN, troops been notified. Unknown if they're going to be showing up though.
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1: 10-4.
4: 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They're still held up kind of in the village doing patient turnover. They should be clearing up soon, though.

0: 564, I was able to get the patient up. No need for additional units.
1: Copy that. Thank you.
2: Go ahead.
3: Foot one was playing hide and seek. There's no concerns or issues here. We'll be quick.
2: Excellent.
1: One, you're coming back, 1817.

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1: 4.
0: District 4 to 1215, Kennedy Road, 1215 Kennedy at the Amazon. 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
1: Come please.

0: 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Can you?
1: Go ahead.
0: Can you call me out at 7170 Terrace on case number 26-14449? That's 26-14449.
1: 10-4.

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0: 25 Sage Park, the Middle School, for the 1065. Going to be exit 6 doors and stairway. No key holders responding.
1: Right.
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1: Go ahead, sir.
0: I'll be heading back to 10-2 on this.
1: 10-4.
2: 4-3.
1: 10-4.

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1: If you want, you can return to the carnival grounds. I'll stand by here. Thanks.
0: 10-4.

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1: 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District 3.
2: 3.
1: District 3, Mr. Coleman is in the lobby for you.
2: Seven.

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1: Fair enough, one.
0: Dave, can you show the Alpha offline, show the Bravo unit online, Bravo 1?
1: Yeah, we're Alpha 1 offline, Bravo 1 online, 1905. Y'all have a good night.

District 5. Check the area of 43 Graham Road for a black Equinox. RP thinks that his wife is being held in the Uber. He hung up. I don't have any other info.

0: Go ahead.
1: Was the caller at the residence?
0: No, the caller was all the way in Hartford. He's calling for his wife that should be in the area. That's what she was last mapping.

0: Are you still with him on the phone?
1: Negative. He disconnected when I asked to have her call us so that he was in a black Equinox as the Uber driver.
0: Yeah, that vehicle's not in the area.
1: 10-4.

0: District 2.
1: Do you have that party back on the phone?
0: Kurt's got him on the phone, but he's not giving up much information.
1: Can we get her name, phone number, something to make contact with her?

0: She was at 150 Fifth Avenue at Engine Company 8, Hartford. The captain there called Hartford PD to let them know.
1: Wonderful. Thank you.
2: You got me.

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1: Careful. For the 150 system.
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0: Go ahead.
1: 18680. 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

0: especially EMS personnel, Police District 2, respond. 1 Emerson Drive, number 1 Emerson Drive, Kimberly Hall South, room 120 for 79-year-old male chest pains. Time out. 1941.
1: Alpha 3 responding.
0: Okay, 4 Alpha 3.

say Stannis, we got a motor vehicle complaint. Vehicle is heading from Southwick into Granby at a high rate of speed with a child standing up in the back seat. Bravo Juliet 04024. I'll put the info in CAD. It's about 10 minutes old.

0: Space Division 1. District 1, 127 Joshua Hill, 127 Joshua Hill, order 65 from the alarm company for upstairs basement door. I'll get you back.
1: Five, I can back her. I'm almost done with the transport.
0: 10-4, District 5, thank you.

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1: South one.
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0: You said paramedic's coming in a flyer.
2: Very affirmative.

Что еще план? Hi. Focus landlords know it's you. You're supposed to be here. Why is it? 10-4.